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Stomp your feet, fingers, dance the night away while you have me as your singer. 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